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And it's interesting to see the difference between the kind of themes of these songs, when it's sung by a woman and when it's sung by a man. Will You Love Me Tomorrow is all about, this is 1961, way before the anti-conceptive pill, and there was all this lack of confidence and fear about getting pregnant, and also, will the guy just treat you like a one-night stand? So the key line there is, tonight you're mine completely. That makes it pretty clear. Bueno, entonces, vamos a escuchar otra mujer, Mary Chapin Carpenter. Esta vez es un ex, su relación ha tenido muchos altibajos, y él imagina qué pasaría si nos encontramos en la calle, una sonrisa o simplemente seguirías andando. Pero ella dice al final, el tiempo solo viaja en una dirección y no vuelve. Es decir, no está ofreciendo reanudar la relación. Mary Chapin Carpenter, What Would You Say to Me?

Those were the Flying Burrito Brothers, but after the Graham Parsons era. And the song was Why Must the Ending Always Be So Sad? And you could understand every word of that song. Ahora Shania Twain, la traducción del título es ¿Qué te llevó a decir eso? What made you say that?

That's Laurie Morgan there. Who do you know in California? So some girl rings her man, and Laurie Morgan is not very happy about that. It's a cheating song, I guess. Así que todas las canciones hoy son preguntas. Aquí tenemos a Randy Travis y Vern Gosdin. Otra vez, nada que ver con mujeres porque están pensando en el estado del mundo. Y eso era mucho antes de Trump. Entonces, Randy Travis and Vern Gosdin, are we losing the human race?

That was Randy Travis and Vern Gosdin for the second time. Gosdin, are we losing the human race? So that is quite apt for where we are in mid-March with various wars and a very unreliable president of the States. Ahora, una segunda canción religiosa, un poco religiosa. Chris Christopherson hizo Why Me. Ahora, Emmylou Harris con una canción muy vieja. Yo recuerdo una versión de Lonnie Donegan. Where could I go but to the Lord?

Shania Twain there, when. So she says, why did we break up? When will we make up? Well, it's never going to happen. It'll happen when money grows on trees, when Elvis comes back, when John Lennon gets back together with the Beatles and goes touring. So that wasn't strictly country either. Ahora los hermanos Bellamy, eso sí, the Bellamy brothers, esto sí es country. Y un título muy largo es una canción muy conocida, muy famosa. If I said you have a beautiful body, would you hold it against me?

That's an amusing song, Nancy Sinatra and Lee Hazlewood. And if you want to know what the 60s were like, well, that's how it was. It's pretty silly, but it was fun. Ahora los Texas Tornadoes con Flaco Jiménez. Es una canción de Charlie Pride. Título, Is Anybody Going to San Antonio?

Oh, those were the Texas Tornadoes with Flaco Jimenez on accordion. Is anybody going to San Antonio? An old Charlie Pride song. Os dejo con Dolly Parton otra vez. Why can't we?